0: Hip hop and R&B.
1: What's that? All that.

0: Shout out to them HBCUs that took over Wrigley Baseball Classic. Man, first time ever, made history, man. Shout out to GCI, promo squad, Tonk Pong. He was out there giving out tickets, man, for Tonk Pong Day. House of Blues, and also for the R&B tour featuring Chris Brown and Ursha. Yeah, we was out there and we went crazy, man. I happened to go to the greatest, the dopest HBCU on the planet. I'm saying it with my chest. All right, Grambling State University, Gram fam. If you ain't say Grambling, slap yourself. Stop playing with me. Find you somebody to play with. All right, man, I'm just playing, kind of. All right, let's do this. French Montana, Ever Since You Left Me. We got that, Ever Since You Let Me. Got that coming up next. Also, some photo. We do lifestyle. We're throwing it back. All right, right here on GCI. Cramp. What?
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It just ain't right what they did to Spirit, man. It just ain't right. That's all I'm gonna say. It just ain't right. All right, man. GCI, Jamal Smalls. Shout out to Amy Withright, one out of the truck wreck. 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And listen to Tone Capone weekdays 2 to 6. If you hear your name, yeah, you could be the recipient. It might happen. I'm just saying. Thanks to Amy Withright, one out of the truck wreck. Also, make sure you follow your boy, Jamal Smalls, with a Z. Yeah, man, we got some Prime deals also, man, on vehicles. Hit me. Just never know what you might be able to get. All right, at Jamal Smalls with a Z on my IG, and we got more fire coming up next. GCI.

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Roman numeral 7, babe, drop it like it's hot. 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
0: Barcelona.

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Of course, hit him up, too, at DJ Kid Klay on IG. All right, commercial free, Jamal Smalls.

0: Don't get no take, get back, get back. 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

0: GCI. Shy's number one hip-hop and R&B. All I'm going to say, man, is that it ain't right. It ain't right what they did to Spirit, man. How they going to do Spirit like that? I'm just saying. Who going to braid their hair in the back by the bathrooms? Who going to do that on the flight? That's special. All right? Who gonna give you some lick in a thermos bottle and when you order from the flight attendants and it come from the cockpit? How that's gonna happen? How we gonna work that out? It ain't right, man. It just ain't right. I'm just playing. Nobody did that. All right. Don't come for me. Hey, but if you got something to say, hit that red talkback button on the iHeartRadio app. It's the fastest way to get your voice on the air. Send us your song request. Shout out to favorite hosts. Any of that. Jump at the contest. All that we got you. Just tap that red mic. Record your message. 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Tap the button, man. It's on the free iHeartRadio app. And yeah, I'm hopping over on the turntables coming up next. Let me know what you want to hear. At Jamal Smalls with a Z.
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0: 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The Movie, has been known to cause extreme excitement. Hold on.
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Can't f- no, she thinks she me when she driving the store. 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

0: 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All right, your next chance is going to happen on the morning show. WGCI happens Monday through Friday. So the morning show is your next opportunity to get $1,000, and we're doing it 13 times a day. That simple, all right?
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Management. Why I don't give a about the industry? I find a plug and get rich off of cannabis. I don't give a about the industry. I work a job as long as my son's straight. I've been him with his music since bro used to cook me a beat on a lunch tray. I hate when they act throw it off. That boy wanna crash and it's down a one way. Born from that dirt and south for real. What's that stuff on a Monday? Bubba said it was off on a Wednesday. I told my dog that he more like a brother to me, but I still pull a melee if he go against me. White boy, my name ain't Josh, but I keep a Drake in case they try to get me. And I call a burner the Hula Hoop boys, cause they like to spin around so they dizzy. I just told him to vibe, cause he's just something to ride to. But stood on that same block for some years, working that block like a drive-thru. I cut off some people I love, but I still can't believe I'm the person they lied to. I hate little buddy, always on the net, talking about he a shark, but that fish should get fried too.

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0: Latavia, also checked in. Yeah, all the way up here from Florida, man. Welcome to my city. Thank you, Teddy. My guest DJ is on right now. Jamal Smart Show.
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0: Let's get it,
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0: So GCI has your opportunity. Yeah, man, if you want to go to Orlando, Florida. Here, Florida's nice this time of year. You could be out there with a trip to Rolling Loud in Orlando. 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
4: WGCI is kicking off the summer with a night that Chicago will never forget. 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

less than 20, 20 years old. I'm 25, I done beat up the road. Went from New York to Texas, not the way home. Hey, I'm from the country. We put hot sauce on a pork chop sandwich. The blood said he getting to different Cali, so he paying shipping and handling. I talked to some people, they told me you probably could blow. You just need a little management. Why I don't give a about the industry, I find a plug and get rich off of cannabis. I don't give a about the industry. I work a job as long as my son's great. I've been him with his music since bro used to cook.

Yo, ass died too, for thank you, Superman. Bruh said he moved to the ages to fight some new hoes and start catching plays out of Uber van. Then get wet as the Hoover Dam. If I did, I'm a shooter, man. I'm from Georgia, deep down south. We grew up on Jeezy and Gucci, man. As my uncle would say, on Gucci, man. We grew up on Friday and Poodle Tang. Used to eat on them oodles and noodle things. Lead a hoodie, come bite like a boomerang. Lead a hoodie, come bite like a jerky. Well, I'm in the spot, kick your call me Mr. Miyagi. Big dick, but I don't play hockey. 7'2", take that out of his body. We put hot sauce on a pork chop sandwich. Plus, he getting shit in from Cali, so he paying shipping and handling. I talked to some people that told me he probably could blow. You need a little management. I don't give a fuck about the industry. I fought him.

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Is that your man? If he right here with me. Yeah.

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classic. 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
17: Whoa. Northside, the low end, South
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2: Hello and welcome to Chicago Insight. I'm your host, Daryl Dennard. This show is all about informing you about the institutions and individuals who are doing extraordinary things in our cities and communities. Steppenwolf Theater Company is enjoying a windfall of success. We'll tell you about its latest production, which is called Windfall. For 35 years, After School Matters has offered school vocational opportunities for area youth. This morning, we'll tell you how they are partnering with the Obama Presidential Center. And we'll close out our discussions learning about the impact of bias in the media. But first up, Windfall. Here's a question for you. How does a co-artistic director of one of Chicago's most respected theater companies follow producing and starring in the play Purpose that was the company's best-selling production ever, as well as taking Broadway by storm, winning several Tony Awards, including Best Play for 2025? Well, that's the dilemma facing my next guest, Glenn Davis, co-artistic director of Steppenwolf Theater Company. Glenn, always a pleasure talking to you. How are things going?
3: Thank you very much, Daryl. It's a pleasure to talk to you. Things are going great. Thanks for asking.
2: I would think so, given your success with Purpose. And by the way, I had a chance to see it on Broadway, as well as thousands, tens of thousands of others. But given your success with Purpose, do you hope that Windfall will turn out to be the windfall that Purpose was?
3: Well, I think that with each production, you want it to have its own journey and its own life. So you try not to compare one to the next, because then you're chasing a ghost, right? Purpose, it was in and of itself a monumental achievement creatively, artistically, financially. We reaped much of what we sold with that play over a 10-year period. It is sort of it ripened until it came to fruition here in Chicago and then on Broadway last season. So that's in its own lane, and we love it, and we're going to do it again in Los Angeles later this year. So it's been on its own journey, and then you look at, and you move on to the next thing, and the next play for me was Windfall, and it is very different. It's a different writer, obviously, Terrell Alvin McCraney, who wrote Moonlight, who's a member of the company, and it's his first time coming back since, I want to say, 2019 to do a play at Steppenwolf, and it's in and of itself is a landmark achievement for Steppenwolf to put on this play. It's the first play commissioned and produced in the In the Round Theater that we opened in 2021, the Ensemble Theater, it's called.
2: Yeah.
3: So very much it has its own singular journey that we're very proud of.
2: Give us the premise of Windfall, because it definitely has a Chicago connection.
3: Yeah, Windfall is a play that takes place in Chicago. It is about a father who has lost a child, seemingly, and the city comes to him and offers him a large sum of money as a replacement for having lost his child to what looks like violence of some sort, maybe perpetrated by entities of or having to do with city or state government. And so he is faced with this dilemma. This sort of at the center of the play is, how much is a life worth? And I think when you come see this play, and when people see this play, they'll go on this journey with Mono, the father, who has to sort of answer this question for himself. But Terrell takes various ways to interpret this story. He uses magical realism. He uses a lot of comedy. He uses direct address. So my character, Marcus, is sort of the entry point into the play. I speak to the audience and take them on the ride, breaking the fourth wall. We use a lot of magical realism, so things are not always what they appear. It's a heightened sense of drama and comedy. And then lastly, he has a penchant for taking on these thrill rides and these sort of these very serious topics. But he does it with an enormous amount of comedy and laughter along the way. So you're going to come out of this play having really felt something, really been moved, but also you laugh the whole time. And so I think that's a hallmark of Steppenwolf shows, is that, you know, similar to Purpose, it was a very serious topic, but the writer, Brandon, in that case, made sure that you laughed the entire time. And so similarly here, Terrell does the same thing.
0: It seems as though you have a penchant for one word plays in terms of titles, from purpose to windfall. And even Terrell has that kind of sense of using the singular, because Moonlight was just one word.
3: Yes, that's true. That's true. I never thought about that, but you're right. It's always a word that really captures your attention as an audience member, like, oh, windfall, oh, moonlight, what are these things? So he's pretty incredible.
0: The other thing that's incredible is not only the direction, whether it's scenic, artistic, but also in terms of the actors, in terms of just the performances that in that theater, in the round. And it's good to have back people that, you know, have their Broadway bona fides, in terms of John Michael Hill, yourself, Alana Arenas. I guess all of you are coming back for this production.
3: Yeah, the three of us were all in purpose together. And Terrell, when he was writing this play, those are the three actors that he wanted to write it for. So we all came back and are doing this with Terrell, who's obviously a company member, one of our closest friends, my best friend, actually. But so we're all in lockstep together. And then we added in Michael Potts, who's a phenomenal Broadway actor. And you might know him from television shows like The Wire. And then Esko Jule, who also joined the production. And they're fantastic as well, out of New York. And then finally, Namir Smallwood, who just came off of Broadway. He's a Step Wolf Ensemble member as well, and just came off of Broadway in the play Bug, where he starred opposite Carrie Coon. So he also is an incredible actor, and thrilled to come back and work on this play with Terrell.
0: And I will tell people, whether it's the movie or the play, Bug is a bugged out production.
3: Yeah, it is.
0: Seeing it on the big screen or in the box. I want to talk specifically about how can people watch this play, because I know it's right now on stage in the theater and around, and it's going to be there. I think the run is until the end of May.
3: Yeah, we started performances on April 19th. We opened on April 19th, rather, and to rave reviews. People love it. People have been coming and excited to see it, and talking to us actors after the show as we file out and want to hear from the audience members. That's one thing about the Step Wolf community, is that the actors are a part of this community as well. So, you know, we come out and we meet people in Front Bar for a drink after, and we want to know what you thought.
0: Haven't been there, people, please go there. It's a wonderful place to see theater, but also the bar area is so accommodating.
3: Yeah, and I'm from the south side of Chicago, so this is, I got my start here at Step Wolf, so I feel right at home here, inviting people to come see the play and then for a drink afterwards. So, yeah, it's like I said, it's a singular product in terms of what we're delivering with this play, what Terrell has written in, what our director, Woye Tempo, has helped him usher to life. But we're very, very excited about this one, and we hope everyone comes to see it. But the facility is great, and we want to talk to you after the show, so please come see it.
0: And the best way for them to find out more information about Steppenwolf Theater, obviously going to the website.
3: Yeah, please go to steppenwolf.org. The play goes till May 31st in the Ensemble Theater here in Lincoln Park the Step Wolf complex. But we're on, and people are coming, so get your tickets because they're selling fast.
0: And Glenn, where do you go from here, man? We're so proud of you, of being a Southside guy made good. Keep building upon success. What's next, man?
3: Well, thank you. I appreciate that, Daryl. You know how much respect I have for you. I have several movies that I'm producing, and television shows that I'm producing, and I'm also a part of some of them I'm in. And then my next play will be a play called Top Dog Underdog here in the fall by Susan Lloyd Parks, also at Steppenwolf. And then after that, we'll take Purpose to Los Angeles, and stay tuned for what comes after that with that play. But it's been a great journey. Fifth season as artistic director of Step Wolf, and I've loved every second. And
0: and they love you,
3: fantastic.
0: Man. The proof is in the pudding, brother. Come on.
3: It's been great. I couldn't be more happy with the way things have turned out. Won the Pulitzer, won the Tony, gone to Broadway, gone to New York several times, Los Angeles. It's been a dream come true for me.
0: We exalt that success and can take part in it by seeing you in the production of Windfall, which is on stage now at Steppenwolf Theater. Glenn, nothing but smooth sailing ahead for you.
3: Thank you, Daryl. It means a lot coming from you, and same to you, man. Thank you for all your support.
2: Collaboration is defined as a purposeful joint effort where individuals or organizations share expertise to achieve a common goal, enhancing innovation and efficiency. In an effort to have a positive impact on area youth, the Obama Presidential Center is partnering with After School Matters. Here's our intern with Northwestern University, Emma Brown, with more. Emma.
4: This is Emma Brown reporting for Chicago Speaks and Chicago Insight. After-school programs across Chicago play a critical role in supporting young people beyond the classroom, especially in communities where access to creative and career-building opportunities can be limited. Organizations like After School Matters provide teens with paid apprenticeships in the arts, communications, STEM, and leadership, helping them build skills while also investing in their futures. Today, as conversations around youth development, safety, and economic opportunity continue, programs like After School Matters are being recognized not just as enrichment, but as essential infrastructure for the city. This is Emma Brown reporting.
2: And thanks, Emma. And joining us this morning to talk about the unique collaboration is Melissa Mister. She is the Chief of Strategy and Staff at After School Matters. Melissa, welcome to the program.
5: Thank you so much. Good morning.
2: I want to begin with, what was the genesis for this collaboration with the Obama Presidential Center?
5: Yes, it's a really big deal, and we're so proud of it. So the Obama Presidential Center is going to be this extraordinary new civic landmark for the city, and we're just really grateful and proud to support getting Chicago teens there to help bring it to life and realize its total mission. And this, you know, this partnership just reflects a shared commitment to expanding access to high-quality opportunities and investing in Chicago's next generation of leaders. So we're again, really, really proud to partner with the Obama Foundation and be the signature youth programming partner when it opens this June.
2: So let's talk specifically about these programs, because we know that After School Matters not only happens at places like Gallery 37, if that's still going,
5: yes,
2: but also in terms of in the various schools that are located in community centers that are located throughout Chicago. What specifically and where is it going to take place on the OPC campus?
5: Okay, so on the OPC campus specifically, we'll launch this summer in their Teen Action Lab. We'll have a couple of programs there, a small start, beginning with some opportunities in sports and health and wellness. So the teens will be from surrounding Southside communities, and they, like all of our programs, will have the opportunity to be paid to get hands-on experiences focusing on skill building and confidence and connection. And it's been great so far. We've seen really strong interest, and we're looking forward to, after this summer's launch, really expanding those program offerings over time into additional disciplines that After School Matters offers, you know, things like culinary arts and media and that kind of thing. But yes, we're starting off small in the Teen Action Lab with a couple of programs focused in sports and health and wellness.
2: So speak specifically about the requirements in terms of students.
5: So After School Matters, I could pull back a little bit. We've been around 35 years, as you mentioned, doing this work. I'm so glad to hear that your children were involved. But we're one of the largest nonprofits providing paid after school and summer opportunity for programs for Chicago teens. And we have four big umbrella content areas. So we offer programs in the arts. That's a large part of our programming. Communications and leadership, sports, and STEM. So this is actually our 35th year. We're celebrating a big 35 years of serving young people. And in all of our programs, the teens apply to, they go to our website, afterschoolmatters.org. They apply to be part of our programs. They filter based upon their community area or where they'd like to participate in program. And then once they're accepted into programs, everyone is paid a stipend or an hourly rate for their participation. But to your point, we are all over the city of Chicago. We have programs that are located in Chicago public school buildings. We have programs that happen at our buildings, at our After School Matters locations. We have programs that happen in partnership with community-based organizations throughout the city. We partner with other civic institutions, libraries, museums, park districts. We are all over the place. And the idea is that we're available to Chicago teens wherever they are so that we're easily accessible.
2: Emma, I know that you have a question.
4: The first thing I wanted to ask is kind of, what is the importance to you for after-school programs for youth development? And why is After School Matters specifically so important for today's youth?
5: Yeah, so I think there's a few things. Teens in our programs, After School Matters was founded on the premise that every single teen deserves to have a safe space and high quality opportunities that open doors for them to learn and to connect to peers with similar interests and to have access regularly to mentors, instructor mentors in their programs, really to discover their potential. They're so talented and amazing today, and they've got such potential for all the other things that they can do in the future. It's up to us to make sure that they're properly supported. So you said it in your intro, Emma, when you talked about how, you know, it's not just a nice to have, it's a critical something. Every single teen really does deserve those opportunities to thrive. And so that's why we exist. We want to make sure that there are no barriers to a teen being able to explore their interest in photography or their interest in becoming a leader in their community or their interest in STEM fields. We want to make sure that's not something that is limited to only those who are resourced. And that's why we provide young people with stipends for participation, because, you know, teens have needs. They've got to take care of their personal needs. They've got to contribute at home. They've got to travel back and forth to program. All of those things are important. And that's the other reason why we're located throughout the city, because we know that access partially is about location. And the other thing is, you know, the reason we offer such a range of program offerings is because part of acceptability is important too. And it's acceptable if it's something that I'm interested in personally. I want to be there. I'm not forced to be there. I want to be there because I'm interested. And we know teens have all the talent and the interest and the energy and the skill. We just, again, have to provide those opportunities for them.
2: What way can people help the effort here in terms of After School Matters?
5: Yes. Okay. So I appreciate that question so much, because the demand for our programs is huge. We serve, you know, up to 20,000 teens every year, but the demand is probably double that. So we're receiving double applications for all of the spots that we have available. We rely on great support from the city and from the state and from the philanthropic community in Chicago, so that it's really easy to give or to offer to volunteer to After School Matters. You can go to our website, afterschoolmatters.org, and it's a really easy process to support via giving. It really does take the entire city, from individuals to corporations, rallying behind teens and you know, sending them the message that we believe in you, we support you. And part of that is through funding these programs, because those funds go directly into making sure that they have access to these program opportunities.
2: What do you feel is the number one motivator that you can give your school-age child to let them achieve to their maximum potential?
5: You know, asking young people, I have three children of my own, ask what their interests are and encourage them to try things out. We say all the time that you might have an interest and try something. I'll use the example of a culinary program. There are lots of young people who think that they're into culinary. There are all these great shows and culinary
2: and they'll make
5: copies.
2: A lot of money.
5: And that they'll make a lot of money.
2: Hospitality is still something that can't be replaced by AI.
5: Exactly. And it's huge. What you'll find, though, is that some teens will, you know, sign up to participate in the culinary program and they'll learn what it really means to be in the field. And they'll decide, you know what, that is not for me. And that's okay, because you learn something about yourself. And what do you do with that information? You go try something else, right? So some teens will say culinary is great. I love it. To your point, you can make a lot of money. Hospitality is a great field. Others will say, I don't love standing on my feet. I don't love the high pressure. I don't love the whatever aspect of the industry. And so I'm going to go try something else. The wonderful thing about After School Matters is there's a ton of other things that you can try. And the idea is, have interests, talk to your teens about what their interests are, and try things out. You got to try something to learn about yourself and what it is that you like to do and what you're good at. They're all gifted. go figure out what your gift is.
2: Sounds good. That is Melissa Mister. She is Chief of Strategy and Staff at After School Matters, as well as Emma Brown. We thank the both of you for joining us this morning.
5: Thank you so much for having us.
2: No matter how objective we all try to be, the reality is we all have inherent biases that are formed by today's media bombardment. How do those biases play out in our lives is the focus of this morning's discussion. Here's our intern with Northwestern University, Anna Selina, with more. Anna?
6: This is Anna Selina reporting for Chicago Speaks and Chicago Insight. Every day, people make decisions they believe are rational and objective. But psychology suggests our thinking is often shaped by unconscious mental shortcuts, known as cognitive biases. These biases help the brain process information quickly, but they can also distort judgment, reinforce misinformation, and influence how individuals interpret the world around them. In today's media landscape, these biases can become even more powerful, affecting what people believe, who they trust, and how they make decisions. With experts like Dr. Smith, conversations like the one you're about to hear help unpack the psychology behind bias and media influence.
2: Thanks, Anna. Joining us is Dr. David Smith. He is a distinguished lecturer at Northwestern University. Pleasure to have you join us, Professor Smith. Talk about just a sort of layman's term in terms of what is bias.
7: Bias is essentially how we consider or interpret information in a way that is flawed, not objective, or not systematic. It typically applies to our process of thinking about information, but we also have a variety of social reasons or motivational reasons to stick with our biases.
2: What are the creating forces behind these biases that we have, particularly those that will negatively influence us?
7: Well, I think there really are two different factors that have a potential to influence our biased sense of information. One is how we actually go about thinking and processing information. Generally, that serves us well in that, for the most part, we do a good job in our environment. We don't walk into things. We're able to make inferences based on information and conditions of uncertainty. But we have a tendency for our information processing system to sometimes go a bit awry or use processes that typically serve us well that don't really work under certain conditions. And unfortunately, some of those conditions apply to the circumstances we have today when it comes to us being bombarded with a lot of information and not really having the time, energy, or motivation to get some background and check facts and things like that. The other reason is really when I say kind of social, I think it's really about our motivation. So one aspect is about our thinking and one is really about our motivation. And there's a term called motivated reasoning, which in general suggests that we have a tendency to seek out information that confirms our beliefs, and that we don't systematically try to seek out information that disconfirms our beliefs, in part because of the energy and cost associated with that. And so you can imagine, given social media and the fact that we're even already targeted with information that confirms our belief based on their algorithms or what have you, it's a bad recipe for us to become further extreme and further entrenched in our beliefs, especially political ones.
2: So how do we avoid being captured by these biases?
7: First of all, it's important to acknowledge that some of the processes that serve us well, when they proceed in unchecked fashion, that they become biases or they lead us to biases. So frequently we're dealing with mental processes that generally work well. But I think that the best way for us to keep them in check really has to do with media literacy. And by that, I mean that we as a society and as a culture need to really think about providing our citizens with better ways to go about sorting through information they're bombarded with. And in some countries, I know in Finland in particular, they have media literacy as part of their curriculum for their middle schoolers.
2: How do we disseminate what is true? Because I don't know your age, but I grew up in a time where you had trusted news whether it be traditional news sources like the New York Times, Washington Post, Tribune, et cetera, as well as the nightly news. But now with cable, we have people come on that offer such a totally skewed and many times all-out lie on the news, and yet they have great ratings.
7: Yes, I think that's very true. And I think one of the concerns is you have situations like that, but you have also a lot of people who probably get their news on social media as well, which is an even worse circumstance that, you know, that. So I am a college professor, and I teach, obviously, students who are between 18 and 22 years old. And when I mention things like watching network news or
2: they don't.
7: Watching CNN, they don't. That's correct. And so, first of all, the idea that our young people get the news that way, I think, is generally not as common. But as an older person, it's really disconcerting to see the standard of reporting and the standard, as you mentioned, for the veracity of claims that are made. And I personally find that really disturbing, but I'm not quite sure if I have suggestions for how we as a society can improve that. I certainly have ideas for how we as a society can do a better job disagreeing with one another. And I really think that that's a big part of what we need to do. We need to respectfully disagree with one another. I think that our approach or the tone of our discussion in our country, it seems that we're focused more on discrediting our opponents as opposed to disagreeing with them and finding some common ground upon which we could build some consensus. And I really think that one of the best things we could do is have legitimate and unguarded conversations and at least try to start with a place where we all can agree. And that I know that there's evidence that suggests that if we start with a spot where we have common ground when we have disagreements, that it makes people more likely to acknowledge that there may be varying sides to political issues. And so I think that we're at an early point in our history of trying to understand how to deal with the accumulation of misinformation. We've had a combination of political administrations and technology that makes misinformation as pervasive and ubiquitous as it's been in a long time. And so I think we really have a challenge also as a society to try to better educate our citizens to sort out good information from bad.
2: Indeed. Anna, I know you have a question.
6: Yes, thank you, Daryl. Professor Smith, what are some warning signs that bias may be affecting our judgment in the moment?
7: I think that's a really good question. For me, one of the potential warning signs is if we associate any emotion to our arguments, because I think that our emotion has a tendency to exacerbate motivated reasoning. I think that when we get upset, it's an indication that we feel strongly or feel uncomfortably about a situation or that we've hit something that's uncomfortable for a person. And I think that when we let our emotions get in the way, and things are fairly highly charged today when it comes to political disagreements, I think that that is a sign that we're on not very solid footing when it comes to objectively and kindly accepting another person's point of view.
2: So what is the best way for us to follow some of the advice that you presented this morning?
7: Well, I think that we need to decide that we want to do so. I'm not quite sure that I think that there are many people like yourself and Anna as well who see this as a major problem. But I am not quite sure if we all have come to terms with. In fact, I think the people who are in power seem to be exploiting it quite feverishly. And so for them, I think it's probably good news that this has happened. Not to say that these biases only apply to one side. I think it's important to underscore the point that biases know no party, that liberals and conservatives have a tendency to interact with information in similar ways. I think it's just that these days we have the people in power seem to be informed in some ways by people, how we can persuade people to do things and to believe things. And I see it as a little bit more sinister, I suppose, these days than it's been in a long time. But I think it's dangerous to exploit people's reasoning and their motivations in order to get what you want politically or socially. Or it's a long-winded answer, but I think that honestly we need to figure out, is this something that we really want to do as a society? Is this a value that we have? I certainly value it, but I'm a 60-year-old man, so I think that we need to make sure that college students and young people in general think that this is important. When people agree, I think that we can hopefully help to stem the influence of biases and get people back to the point where we can respectfully disagree with one another and have conversations about it. Because in the long run, the best way to counter biases is to find people who you can respectfully disagree with, people who you can have conversations with.
2: That is Dr. David Smith. We thank you so much for joining us this morning. Well, that wraps up this edition of Chicago Insight. In closing, please take advantage of the useful information presented today. I'm Daryl Dennard. Always remember to use informed insight in everything that you do.
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It's 107.5 WGC as the Shaz, the boy of hip-hop and R&B. I'm Ryan Lee. What up, fam? Back in studio, man, checking in for duty Sunday morning, kicking it with you now. We got to talk. My Sunday morning word of the day, America. Yeah, I'm talking to you. Also, Mariah's Rundown Entertainment Report, who's hosting the BET Awards, new music from Chris Brown, and more. All right, let's get it going right now, though. I'm Ryan Lee on GCI.

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1: Hey, Chicago, what up? It's Zach Boog, man. And it's wild to think that the first phone call happened over 150 years ago. Like, imagine answering the phone back then, like, hello? And not knowing you just made history. But real talk, think about the moments that started with the phone call. I know you remember being on three-way with your friends. Call them, girl. Don't say nothing. Or if you're a basketball fan, calling that one friend like, hey, man, we hitting the game tonight. I'm going to pick you up at 7. Or even leaving that voicemail on your home line for the times you not there and people call. And now that springtime is slowly starting to come around, Chicago's finally warming up, and it's the perfect time to reconnect with somebody you ain't seen in a while. I'm talking about, like, grab brunch, take a walk, just catch up. And for over 150 years, AT&T has been helping people connect, not just through technology, but through real moments. So today, don't just text. Call somebody you care about, because connecting changes everything.
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What up, fam? I'm Ryan Lee. Hey, man, prom season is here. And coming up, I got to tell you how GCI and Amy Witherite from 1-800-TRUCK-WRECK, we're trying to help you out with your prom send-off. 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

It's 107.5 WGCI, the Shy's number one for hip hop and R&B. I'm Ryan Lee. Hey, man, everybody's been talking on my timeline, this Chris Brown and Usher tour, the R&B tour. I'm going to tell you how we're trying to make sure you outside at this concert coming up in a few minutes right here on GCI. Don't go nowhere.

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0: It's 107.5 WGC at the Shaz, number one for hip-hop and R&B. I'm Ryan Lee. All right, let's get into it, man. Everybody's talking the R&B tour. This is about to be not only one of the hottest shows of the summer, man, but honestly, for a minute, I can't think of another show that has topped Chris Brown and Usher. And I ain't even see it yet. But WGC out, we trying to send you, man, to the R&B tour. 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
3: 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Ayo. Ayo. Ayo. Ayo. Ayo. Ayo. Ayo. Ayo. Ayo. Ayo. Ayo. Ayo. Ayo. Ayo. Ayo. Ayo. Ayo. Ayo. Ayo. Ayo. Ayo. Busty as hell.
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2: 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That till your legs can't stand. 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

It's 107.5 WGCI, the Shy's number one hip hop and R&B. I'm Ryan Lee. Hey man, continue to check in with me this morning. Let me know what you on this Sunday fun day. Hit me up on the iHeartRadio app using the talkback mic. Yeah, open it up, click on WGCI. When you see that red microphone, tap it, hit me up, and I'm gonna get you on air. All right, I'm Ryan Lee on GCI.

Pop at R&B. I'm Ryan Lee. Hey, man, not only do we already got to worry about bills, but now gas is high as hell. If you need a little bit of help, we got some money for you. I got details coming up how to get this $1,000 on GCI in a few

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2: 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Shout's number one for hip hop and R&B.
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I'm Ryan Lee. End of an era, bruh. Yeah, we got to talk about Spirit Airlines coming up in a few minutes.

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0: 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The Shy's number one hip hop at R&B. I'm Ryan Lee. On the way, man, I got some Sexy Red. I'm going to do that Wale and Jeremiah. Also, some Mariah the Scientist, all right? Man, if you for some reason missed it yesterday, we all woke up to the news that Spirit Airlines has shut down after 34 years. Yeah, we woke up Saturday morning finding out they have canceled all flights. They ended everything. Customer service. Spirit is done, man. This is why I've been saying there is a lot going on. Gas is high. Bills is high. Groceries high. Now you got Spirit Airlines being shut down due to everything going on. I don't know how to feel about it, bro. Shout out to our very own Kiki, who held a funeral service on air live yesterday right here on GCI in honor of Spirit. It's crazy. What are your thoughts, yo? Hit my line, 866-885-1075. I know we have been joking, but, man, I do want to say thinking of everybody who lost a job who worked with Spirit. So you know how many people that is that found out my job is done for? Spirit gone after 34 years. Hit my line. I'm Ryan Lee on GCI.
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It's 107.5 WGCI, the Shy's the Boy of Hip Hop at R&B. I'm Ryan Lee, kicking it with you, man, Sunday morning on GCI. Not only do I hang out with you here, but I'm also one of the in-game hosts on the South Side for our Chicago White Sox. Yeah, man, if you ever at the ballpark, say what's up, all right?

107.5 WGCI, the Shy's, the board for hip-hop and R&B. I'm Ryan Lee. All right, yo, getting ready for my Ryan's Rundown Entertainment Report. Chris Brown dropped a new one with Leon Thomas. We found out who's hosting BET Awards and more. We're going to get into it coming up in a few minutes right here on GCI.

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3: When I met you, woman, I couldn't help but notice a face so beautiful. Now imagine the faces you would make.

It's 107.5 WGCI, the Shy's number one hip hop at RV. I'm Ryan Lee. All right, yo, it's time for my Ryan's Rundown Entertainment Report. Got to get you caught up on the latest stories that went down this past week. Let's kick it off with Chris Brown, man. So he showed us the album cover for his new album, Brown, that's dropping May 8th. I ain't going front, man. This is giving old school R&B Chris Brown. On Friday, though, he dropped a new one with Leon Thomas. It's called Fallen. Take a listen.

It's 107.5 WGCI, the Shy's number one for hip-hop and R&B. I'm Ryan Lee. All right, man, coming up, my Sunday morning word of the day. Ayo, America, we got to do something about this. Yeah, we'll get into it coming up in a few.

0: It's number one for hip-hop and R&B. I'm Ryan Lee. All right, it is time for my Sunday morning word of the day when I tell you what the Lord told me to tell you. America, we got to do something about this, man. I went to pump gas the other day, and gas, as we all know, was hella high, man. That $30, $35, $40 that I used to be able to spend, fill my tank, nah, not no more. I don't know what needs to be done. I don't know who needs to talk to who in Iran, but I'm going to need America to get this together because these gas prices, it's crazy. We're about to go into summertime. We all trying to save the coins, man, for these concerts. For Chris Brown and Usher, gas right now is not the bill we need to focus on. So I'm going to need America to get it together. Until then, though, we got $1,000 for you. We're trying to help you out, man. Listen out. Monday morning, starting with the morning show at 8:11 for that $1,000 cash drop right here on GCI if you need some help with gas money. All right, I'm Ryan Lee. I'll be right back. It's GCI.
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0: It's 107.5 WGCI, the Shy's number one hip hop and R&B. I'm Ryan Lee. But kicking it with you this Sunday morning, man. My time is up. Hit me up on the gram. I'll follow back the first 10 right now at Ryan Media Lee. My bro, Trey White, is up next. I love you, Chicago.
1: Oh, yeah, I'm going to make a banger with this.

0: Good morning. Good morning. It's 107.5 WGCI, the Shy's number one for hip-hop and R&B. I am Trey White, officially checking in, starting off your Sunday the right way. I got Gucci Mane with a throwback coming up. Also, I'm going to throw in some Jacquees real quick right now. DaBaby, Pop That Thing, kicking off the show. It's GCI. Good morning.
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0: 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Do you want to get something off your chest? Do you need some help or advice with myself? Or Chicago might be able to help you out. 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It's GCI.
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0: All right, here we go. It's time for Sunday Confessions. Do you want to get something off your chest? Do you need some help or advice? Well, myself or Chicago might be able to help you out. What's your Sunday confession?
1: Trey, oh my God, I really need some advice. It's not a confession, though. So on Friday night, I spent the night at my man's house, and I had went through his phone. I read a text between his sister and him, and basically his sister was talking shit about me, saying my wigs look bad and that he really needs to tell me about myself because I can't be outside looking bogus. My man tried to defend me and I'm happy, but he just didn't say enough. And I thought me and his sister was close. We talk all the time, so my feelings just a little bit hurt. I was wrong for going through his phone, but how do I deal with his sister being fake and phony, smiling in my face, but talking shit about me behind my back?
0: You know, what made you go through his phone?
1: You know, Trey, he was just acting real funny that night. He kept going in the bathroom, taking his phone with him, and I thought he was talking to another chick.
0: All right, Chicago, hit me up with your responses. Let's help her out. 866-885-1075. She basically confessed that she was a little suspicious and she went through her boyfriend's phone. Well, when she went through his text messages, he saw a text conversation between him and his sister. And basically his sister was talking about her, saying her wigs look terrible, right? Mind you, she's really close with the sister. They talk all the time. What should she do? I mean, she was wrong for going through his phone without him knowing, but should she confront the sister? Should she just keep this to herself? Hit me up with your responses. Let's help her out. 866-885-1075. I'll take your calls up next. It's GCI.
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0: And for adults with type 2 diabetes and known heart disease, Jardiance can lower the risk of cardiovascular death too. 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

0: GCI, what's your response to the Sunday confession?
1: I'm Mariah, and I'm calling from the south side of Chicago. First of all, she should never went through his phone anyway. That's his privacy, and her phone is her privacy. Second of all, for the sister talking about her wig, she just needs to hand back her. No pony picnic, just hand back. And then for the wig, it's probably time for her to get some new wigs, okay? 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It's time for some new wigs. 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

0: Yeah.
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1: All right, so if you missed today's Sunday confession from earlier, take a listen to the call. I'll get to your responses. And, of course, I'll let you know what I think.
2: Trey, oh, my God, I really need some advice. It's not a confession, though. So, on Friday night, I spent the night at my man's house, and I had went through his phone. I read a text between his sister and him, and basically, his sister was talking shit about me, saying my wigs look bad. And that he really needs to tell me about myself because I can't be outside looking bogus. My man tried to defend me, and I'm happy, but he just didn't say enough. And I thought me and his sister was close. We talk all the time, so my feelings just a little bit hurt. I was wrong for going through his phone, but how do I deal with his sister being fake and phony, smiling in my face, but talking shit about me about behind my back?
1: You know, what made you go through his phone?
2: You know, Trey, he was just acting real funny that night. He kept going in the bathroom, taking his phone with him, and I thought he was talking to another chick.
3: Yeah, this is Benny, and I'm calling from the West Side. I said, first of all, see, this is the problem with women now. They always trying to be friends with the family instead of just doing what they do with the person that they dealing with. You think you and the sister real close. Apparently, the sister don't feel like y'all real close. Stay away from them. You already got what it is. And then also, fix them bogus wigs. Step your game up.
1: All right, so look, this is my response, man. I think you're insecure. You're insecure because you went through this man's phone. And then you went through his text conversation with his sister. You are out of line. I think that you should just stay silent. And if they were talking about your wigs, then possibly just get better wigs. I don't know too much about wigs. And, you know, I don't know how they look. I've been hearing that they could be looking crunchy. They could be stale. But you might just need to fix your wigs and just keep it moving. And just learn from it. I'm going to post this confession on our Instagram at WGCI. Leave your comments on there and let me know what you think. My brother Jamal Smalls is up next. Inside the Mix is GCI.
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1: 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Hey, man, make sure you follow Smalls on IG and X at Jamal Smalls with a Z. And, of course, he'll be back later on tonight with his show. That starts at 10 o'clock. Appreciate you, my brother. I am Trey White, man. Hopefully, you're having a pretty decent Sunday. You outside in these streets, going to your stores, picking up things for Sunday dinner, possibly going to a day party. Tap in with me on IG, Trey White in the number 3. Let me know what you are up to. I got a headband with Boo coming up. Also, Jordan Adetunji and Mariah the Scientist on the way. It's GCI.
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0: 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I am Trey White. All right, coming up, let's do Kehlani with Folded. I got the baby Pop That Thing on the way. Also, Future and Kelly Rowland with a throwback. And look, I'm a little disappointed with this upcoming Versus battle going down this Thursday, man. We'll talk more about that around 1:40. Keisha, what you doing?
1: Oh, my gosh, I'm in the car driving Lyft right now.
0: Hey, I want to know, what do you do if a customer comes in the car and they stink?
1: And they stink. Oh, my f***ing God. I ride with the windows down. The whole ride. Cold or not. So, I'm not doing no stinking ass customers. Who wants to
0: stop
1: on the radio?
0: Man, is it that bad? It be that bad sometimes?
1: It'll get that bad. Indeed, it will.
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1: Let's go.
2: Spread them cheese, let me see that. Shake that like you out of control. That thing to your throat gets sore. Bend it on down, put your face on the floor. That to your legs can't stand. High freak with the word in a hand.

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1: Where you going? 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

The Hip Hop and R&B. I am Trey White. So this is when you know Summertime Shy is about to be here, because Buckingham Fountain will officially be turned on this upcoming Saturday at 11:30 in the morning. So yeah, that's the indication that Summertime Shy will be here before you know it. I got Jordan Adetunji on the way, plus new Sexy Red if you want it up next.

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0: WGCI, the Shy's number one for hip-hop and R&B. Tati, what's your response to the Sunday confession?
1: I feel like she shouldn't say nothing. 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
0: The Shy's number one.

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I got G Herbo coming up. 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

0: mojo, now she both eyes. 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
1: Who you with?
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0: And we play with bass, it's breaking news. 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
1: It's Kiki.
2: And it's your boy, Zach Book.
0: Another Sunday with y'all, man. What's happening? What y'all been doing?
1: Hey, fellas. I mean, I've been chilling. How y'all been?
3: Oh, chilling all day, huh?
1: No, you know, I've been out and about, you know.
3: Kiki, I like your new hair.
1: Thank you.
3: It looks nice.
1: Thank you
3: it
1: so
3: looks
1: much.
3: Nice. Did
1: Thank
3: you do that yourself?
1: Yes.
3: It looks
1: yes.
3: good.
1: My wigs are like hats. I put on a different one. And, you look good.
0: Yep.
1: Just rock
0: it.
1: It
0: worked out today.
1: Thank you.
3: Look like a Sunday wig.
1: Okay.
0: Yeah.
1: Usually on Sundays, I don't wear a wig, but you know, since we are here, I figured I couldn't come in here without it. So, you know.
0: That. That's like when I came in here with the hat off and the ring out. Oh, I'm not ready for that, Kiki.
1: Yeah, don't do that. Stupid. I don't want to know you like that, and I don't want you to know me like that. Did y'all pay y'all tithes, though?
3: No.
1: Oh,
3: no.
1: I respect the honesty.
3: I ain't paid the tithes.
0: Gas. Gas.
3: Not at all. Gas, $15 a gallon. That's where the tithes went to the tank.
0: Pray over the tank.
1: You ain't wrong.
0: Man,
1: the gas is crazy.
0: Yeah, I got a limit on what I put in. I don't care about filling it up. I got a price that my car has. And we gonna get to that price. Whatever goes in, goes in.
3: You say, what's my... I got $40 this week.
1: Yeah.
3: And with that 40, wherever it's at, is where it's at.
0: Where
3: I believe
0: it.
3: That's where it hit.
0: We just adjust the travel.
3: Yeah. I ain't mad at you. That's smart.
0: I can't adjust these gas prices, but I damn sure can adjust the travel.
1: Yes. Well, fellas, you know we got a lot to get into, baby. A lot to travel through on this show. So we got to talk the Versus battle. There's a new one, Tone. I know you're not going to like this. Chris Brown is getting ready to drop a new album.
0: Yes.
1: I love that for us. Yes. And we have to talk about everything that's going on with Megan and Clay because all week people have had so much to say. So we'll recap it.
3: Yes. Mm-hmm. That's going to be good. Don't forget, man, you know you can check in with us throughout the entire show. Just hit the iHeartRadio app, man. Search WGCI. Click that red mic and you can leave us a message. Matter of fact, let's see. We got somebody checking in from a restaurant.
4: Yes, I'm sitting here eating at a restaurant that's plenty noisy, but I want you to know that I'm still listening to the podcast and enjoying it. Thank you.
3: Yeah.
1: I love that.
3: Yeah.
1: Yes.
3: In the restaurant.
1: Forget everybody else at the table. You got us in the ear. I love that.
3: Yeah. She was in there by herself.
1: Oh, okay.
3: Yeah,
1: okay.
3: We was
1: on
3: a date. She took us out on a date. We just didn't eat.
0: Oh, man. Appreciate y'all checking in. Remember, you can do that. iHeartRadio app, search GCI, and then hit that red talk back mic. It's just that easy. Matter of fact, let's go ahead and get to the show. It's What More Weekends on GCI.

0: 107.5 WGCI, the Shy's number one for hip hop and R&B. It is What More Weekend, y'all. What's your boy Tone Capone?
1: It's Kiki.
2: And it's Zach Book.
0: Following the breakup of Klay Thompson and Meg Thee Stallion, she announced that the final performance of Moulin Rouge will be May 1st. Mm. Now, she was originally scheduled to play the role until the 17th. Think it was because of Klay?
1: Yes, my girl toe up about this.
0: No.
1: She toe up. She thought he was the one. And she had changed her life. She talked to the lady and the Lord, and she was ready to settle down, and he led her on.
0: Led her on?
1: Yes.
3: Or changed his mind?
1: Lead on, change mind. It's the same thing, in my opinion.
0: First of all, Meg Thee Stallion telling why they broke up, she acted like an influencer, not a superstar. That's what Instagram...
1: No, she's a hurt woman.
0: You are a star.
1: Uh-huh.
0: Stars break up and say, hey, it's over. She wanted to make him look bad by saying that. We didn't need to know about why they broke up, but that wasn't none of our business. That was unstar of her to do.
1: Cardi B do it every time Offset cheat.
0: Offset did it. We saw Offset was corny.
1: So what's wrong with that?
0: We said Offset was corny when he was talking about...
1: Yeah, because he was somebody's husband and he was cheating. She wasn't cheating. God. She's a victim in this case. I know y'all can't understand and fathom and ever look at Megan Thee Stallion as a victim. However, she's the victim in this case. She wants to let y'all know, y'all men who always say she's the problem, she's this and that. Hey guys, this time I'm actually not the problem.
3: What men are feeling though is it'd be a lot of empathy when women get their heart broke. But when men get their heart broke, it's go girl.
1: No, it's not.
3: Michael B. Jordan cried when What's-Her-Name left him.
1: Lori Harvey.
3: Oh, yeah, uh-huh. Everybody was like, Lori wasn't ready. That's what you got to do. You got to scoot on these.
1: We never said that.
3: Yes, y'all did.
1: Women love Michael B.
3: They was like, tough cookie. They told Mike. She got crazy. Nobody slammed Lori.
0: Move your head.
3: So
0: like
3: when
0: that.
3: Klay ain't ready.
1: So much energy. They hate
3: when
1: women.
3: When Klay ain't ready.
0: No, we love women, but yeah. We just...
1: Y'all just think about the logic of what the conversation
0: okay,
1: is.
0: Cool.
1: A woman got cheated on.
3: Mm-hmm.
1: Revealed that she got cheated on, and everybody's in the uproar because she should have kept her mouth closed, is what you're saying, about getting cheated on. Not he shouldn't have cheated.
0: Okay.
1: Not he wrong for doing her like that. Not he wrong for leading her on and having moves. He read it verbatim. But she wrong for speaking out.
0: Ooh, I got one for you.
1: I'm ready.
0: So.

0: Because Klay Thompson cheated, we should feel bad. We should feel bad for Megan Thee Stallion, right?
1: Yeah.
0: So when cheaters cheat, do we feel bad for cheaters?
1: Why would we feel bad for the cheater?
0: So did Meg ever cheat?
1: Before, I don't know. To be honest, I don't know that. Her exes never spoke out and said she cheated. Did they
2: when
1: call you?
2: When women cheat, it's men's fault. You? Because Remy was cheating, and Kiki said, because Papoose cheated. That's why Remy cheated.
1: Yes, and then this person cheated. Absolutely.
2: So when we hear, we like to pick, men and women both do it, we like to hear the side that plays to the narrative that we want to present.
1: When Jada Pinkett announced that she was having an entanglement, we tore her ass up. We stood 10 toes behind Will. So it's just a thing of right and wrong. And there's always going to be somebody in a situation that might be right and might be wrong. And in this case, we've only heard
3: Jada
1: from one side. And
3: up.
1: She was, thank you. And black women went at Jada, still ain't forgave Jada for how she did that. And we don't know what Will been up to for years that she hasn't spoken about.
0: That's the perfect example. Mm-hmm. That's why I'm saying we know for fact, in most cases, the guy's never talking. Most cases.
1: Because they usually do the cheating. No,
0: we just don't say nothing. So you never.
1: I wouldn't say nothing either if I'm cheating.
0: You never hear the other side of the story.
1: I'm not mad at a woman ever telling what happened. I'm not mad at a woman ever telling what happened to her.
3: I like that.
1: And y'all want to silence Megan Thee Stallion. Y'all,
0: yes,
1: y'all mad because Tory in jail. And that, I'm sorry. He got to do the time. Tory got to do the time, Tone. You got to just get over that.
0: Wait a minute.
1: Because if this was Cardi B
2: what
1: telling
2: he
1: her,
2: about?
1: He mad about Tory. That's really what this is all about. He is mad that his guy is locked up, and I'm sorry.
2: It's all about the death. Mason drop.
1: Talk the phone day coming up. Tory the phone. That's really what he's mad about. Like, it's not about this. So let's knock it off.
2: They gonna be alright. It's just a breakup, y'all.
1: That's what I'm saying.
2: This happened.
1: But it ain't about the breakup.
2: It's about
1: they want Tory free. They want Tory on the streets.
0: Talk about something I didn't see coming, bro. I have nothing else to say about
1: I'm
0: it,
1: sorry.
0: Man. I'm not arguing with crazy.
1: He not going to be at Tom Capone Day, bro. I'm sorry.
0: I get it.
2: Maybe we get him a phone and do a drop. Hey, I've been hearing you having my back from behind the wall, dog.

0: It's 107.5 WGCI, the Shy's number one for hip-hop and R&B. That's right. It is What More Weekends with your boy Tone Capone, Kiki and Zach Book. All right, man, let's go ahead. What's the first thing you do when it's payday?
1: Oh, give me something to eat. What, give me?
2: Now, Kiki. We was doing good.
0: What'd she say? Ooh. What'd she say? Ooh.
2: Give me something to eat.
0: Girl, we was doing good.
2: Miss Ooh. She
0: said, ooh.
2: Ooh. Give me something to eat.
1: Hey, baby, I'm going to give me a good meal. Am I going to S2? Soul Prime? What, Soul Vibe? Shout out Fab. Look, I'm going to give me a good meal.
2: It was the ooh.
0: It was the ooh that got me.
1: You like, excited. You check your account, you're like, ooh, it hit. And then you be like, I want something good today.
0: People knew that. I knew that too, though.
1: Yeah.
0: You think about, you like, man, I've been cheating myself this week. I've had a lot of bull.
1: I worked hard, baby. I did 3 appearances, 2 schools, 17 radio show, podcast. I'm about to eat. I'm about to treat myself.
2: Something good.
1: Something good. That's like, a good one. I need something sweet. they ain't brought the bill yet from Soul Map. Y'all got that banana pudding. Y'all
2: can't put it in. I need something sweet.
3: And you take it home. Because you're full right there. You can't eat it right there. I'm going to take this home. And nothing feels better than when you done laid down and you remember you got it.
1: Oh.
3: That's the best 10 seconds. Oh, I do got that banana pudding in there. Oh, that's the best walk to the refrigerator.
1: Yes.
0: I can't eat none of that stuff no more.
3: Yeah. That's a good feeling.
0: Chicago, you are now Pod Fam. We got more vibes on the way with your boy Tone Capone.
1: It's Kiki.
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1: It's Kiki.
2: And it's Zach Book.
0: Oh, man, let's get into these stories. A lot of stuff happened this week. We have to talk about the damn verses. Why are we still doing verses? It's happening Thursday, May 7th. Who's involved? Rick Ross and French Montana. Again, I don't know why this is happening, but I know Rick Ross is going to win this.
1: Yeah, I'm putting my money on Ross, too, actually. Yep.
3: Okay, y'all are both wrong. Whoa. And you're going to both be surprised when you hear French Montana's catalog, okay?
1: Mm-hmm.
3: Do I think Rick Ross is a better rapper? Absolutely. Do I think Rick Ross has the better career? Absolutely. But in a versus where you're talking about club anthems that people are going to sing, I got French Montana. I do.
2: He got his, like, Unforgettable, Pop That, Lockjaw, No Stylist, different songs like that that's going to get the crowd going.
0: No Stylist actually is one of my favorites.
2: I know it is.
0: No Stylist.
2: What about Stay Scheming?
1: Ooh,
0: Stay Scheming is Rick Ross, ain't
3: No,
0: it?
3: That's French Montana's song. Rick Ross is featured on it.
0: Okay, so they're going to do that one together.
3: They probably do it together, but they have a lot of music together. But at the end of the day, French Montana is going to beat Ross. Y'all will see.
1: I don't think so. I'm still going to ride with Ross. I feel like he got timeless, classic music. What y'all going to do when he bring out Chrisette Michelle?
0: Right.
1: What y'all going to do? What y'all going to do?
2: That's exactly what we gonna do.
1: What y'all gonna do when he bring out Nelly?
2: That'll be lit.
1: Okay, yeah. What about if he bring out Usher? Let me see. Remember that?
2: Usher ain't coming out to that.
1: What
2: getting ready for Chris Brown tour.
1: What you gonna do when he bring out Omarion to dance? Remember that happened at the award show?
2: We know what happened last time we brought Omarion to Versus.
1: Hey.
2: Let's stop. Omarion don't want to see another verse.
1: What if Jay-Z come out?
0: They pay, look.
2: Yeah, right.
0: You see what kind of co-hosts I got, man? They are petty as hell. But Ross got the bigger records. Wait a minute. Let me change that. Ross has more hits than French Montana.
1: Yes.
0: French Montana has bigger records, but it ain't that many, bro.
3: I'm saying a lot of Ross's bigger records are chill music records. That's what I'm saying. Like, when we see him go back to back, French Montana is going to have the high energy songs.
1: No.
0: Rick, I think, what is it?
1: Hustling.
0: I think I'm Big Meech.
1: BMF.
3: That's a big, yeah.
0: MC Hammer. MC Hammer is going to go crazy.
2: Don't stop. Pop That. When he do Pop That?
0: Okay.
2: It's going to go crazy.
1: Maybach Music.
0: Yeah.
2: It's going to go crazy. I'm telling you.
1: Ashton Martin. Y'all don't care about Chrisette, though.
2: Ain't worried about nothing. Ain't worried about nothing. Ain't worried about nothing.
0: Right now with that work. Hey. Strapped up with that. Hey.
1: We guess.
2: I'm telling you. You about to turn up.
0: We can tell.
2: And y'all going to be singing Diced Pineapples. About to cry.
1: Yeah, we are.
0: Then he got that one Mama. We got CeeLo might come out. He got Mama. One with CeeLo Green.
2: Ain't nobody heard Mama.
0: Ain't
2: nobody ever heard Mama.
0: Why y'all taking my joy?
1: So that's an album cut, friend. I don't know if that's it. I don't know.
0: It's good,
2: Mama is not going to make
1: it. We losing this fight. Okay, somebody help us, Five Fam. Let us know what song Ross going to kill French Montana with, because Zach ain't got it. Mm-hmm. Hit us on the talkback mic on the iHeartRadio app. Search for WGCI. Hit that red microphone.
0: All right, man. Remember, Versus is going down Thursday, May 7th, and I don't give a care. I will find it out from Zach. Zach and Kiki, because I'm not going to watch, because I'm still boycotting this dumb event we keep doing. But it's One More Weekends on GCI.
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1: It's Kiki.
2: And it's Zach Bug.
0: That's right, y'all. Keeping these stories moving, Chicago. Get ready to laugh at this one, because we've all had this happen. And not just on planes. Boosie says people who smell musty need to be kicked off planes.
3: Yeah, he got a tweet up. He say, somebody musty as hell on this plane, man. It's killing me. Just like y'all put people off the plane for smelling like weed, y'all need to put people off the plane who musty, especially first class. You should definitely not be in front of the plane smelling like this. Put their ass off by the bathroom or completely off the aircraft. Are they even there to design it? Then he said a whole bunch of other Boosie stuff.
0: Right. Boosie got crazy. That was Zach Bug. Round of applause for Zach Bug. Yeah, I think you should be put off anything musty. I hate musty people. Musty, it's a lot of y'all that are musty in the club. And I told y'all this. Ladies, summer is coming. Natural deodorant does not work. You got to detox. You need deodorant. Y'all be musty, ladies.
3: You need the kind with the cancer in it.
1: Oh, Lord.
2: You do. You do. No, wait, you got to get used to deodorant with the cancer in it.
1: That's crazy.
0: You sick for laughing at that.
1: I mean, it was funny. It really was, Zach. Like, I don't want nobody to get cancer, but I can't stand a musty person either. Because how you musty? You don't know you musty. Like, we all, everybody else smelly. You don't smell that.
3: Mm-hmm.
1: I think y'all need to start calling it out in the club.
0: It happens. I've never smelled anybody musty on the plane. It mostly happens in the club. And it's always, Zach can explain mm-hmm. this better, how people get musty in the club.
3: Well, that's because they've been out all day. See, they took that morning shower. A shower spans between 8 to 12 hours. Okay, that's as far as one shower can take you. Okay, after that, you are teetering into musty. And what happens is people go to, like, let's say a Sunday fun day. They wake up. They took a shower. They went to church. Mm-hmm. Then after church, they went to brunch. After brunch, they went to the day party right after brunch. After then, they went to the after set after that day party. Now you stink.
1: Mm-hmm.
0: Yep.
3: 16 hours. You ain't refreshed. You ain't went home. You ain't took a new shower. You got to change your outfit. Yeah. It's too long of a day.
0: Too long. Mm-hmm. Yeah. Too long. Classic Sunday fun day. I'm telling y'all, leave church.
3: Mm-hmm.
0: It gets tricky right here. You got a church home shower because you're sitting in church still for 2 hours.
3: Mm-hmm.
0: Your body is accumulating some stuff in there. It's you know, when you sit, do you ever hate going anywhere after you've been like sitting still for a lot of hours, like right after work? I hate going places after I come here.
3: I get it. And a lot of people think because they didn't sweat that they don't need a new shower or they don't smell themselves. No, you don't smell yourself yet.
1: Right.
3: But you don't have time to push it. You mm-hmm. still need to go ahead and start that refresh.
0: Do you got musty tricks to keep them being musty?
1: Wash your ass.
3: That's the trick.
1: Yeah.
3: What's the trick, Kiki?
1: Wash your ass. Yeah. Ain't really no trick to it. Everybody need to be washing up.
0: No, I need to keep it being like, I put deodorant on a lot of weird places. I run one down the middle of my chest,
3: okay.
0: Across the stomach. I do all types of stuff.
1: Okay.
0: Then I seal it in with the spray. It's the roll on and then the spray. I'm scared of being musty.
1: Yeah, you be outside too long.
3: Yeah.
1: If you got to do all that, you need to go home.
3: He done put on a seatbelt full of deodorant.
1: Right. He got baby powder everywhere. You need to go home. Why is it smoke clouds when Tom walked by? Because he got on all his deodorant and powder.
3: Holy shit.
0: These nipples ain't getting musty. All right, man. How about it? Know what it is? It's What More Weekends on GCI.
4: Hey, Jill. You know them old sugar daddy. They be tricking. They tell them girls. I see.

0: 107.5 WGCI, the Shy's number one for hip hop and R&B. That's right, it is What More Week is with Tone Capone.
1: It's Kiki.
2: And it's your boy Zach Book.
0: All right, y'all, Tone Capone Day is moving closer and closer. It is a celebration. It is technically my birthday party. It is a Gemini bash. We got Jacquees performing. We got surprise guests. We got all your favorite DJs. We got Hennessy everywhere in the venue. All of my friends are coming in. This is just going to be good. May 29th at the House of Blues.
1: Yes, I cannot wait, Tone. I'm ready for this party. And, you know, you got surprises coming through. Everybody in the city going to be outside. Yeah.
3: Man, this going to be one of the ones you got to put your fit on. Get your fit together.
0: Yeah.
3: You know what I'm saying? And get ready to get drunk in that fit because we are getting ready to turn up and have a good time.
0: Yeah.
3: I know I'm going to be there.
0: Yeah. Now, the thing of it is the House of Blues. We're like, Tone, why'd you pick the House of Blues? It was a bit of a nostalgia play for me because I had some of the best times in House of Blues parties. It's just something about the venue and not being a whole music thing. You know what I mean? When you go there for a concert, you kind of standing still.
1: Yep.
0: You're just staring at the stage. This is like you were able to mingle, mm-hmm. walk around, and vibe. It's a great venue for a party.
3: Absolutely.
0: Got Hennessy everywhere. And I appreciate y'all coming with me to make some content to show everybody what the House of Blues was like this week.
1: Oh, yeah. Joe Jackson, he took us over to the House of Blues, and we made some videos over there mm-hmm. and got a little tour to make sure everything was in place for how we coming.
3: Yes.
1: Yeah.
0: Yeah.
3: Mm-hmm. We helped them stock the Hennessy, too.
0: Lots of Hennessy, lots of fun. So, hey, guys, remember, you can go to Ticketmaster, which is still cool to me. You can go to Ticketmaster and just type in Tone Capone Day and it'll pop up. If you do want a opera box, which is aka like a table.
1: A section type.
0: Yeah, absolutely. You have to hit up the actual House of Blues. And there is still tickets available for the Foundation Room, which is the Hennessy experience, and it is the VIP. So it's a lot available, but it won't be if you wait.
1: And shout out to the Pi fam who have already sold out the VIP and gotten their tickets. A lot of people traveling in the city, from Houston. I saw somebody was coming from Houston, from Memphis, a few people are coming in the city. So if you traveling for Tone Capone Day, Pod Fam, let us know so we can all link up when you're here.
3: Absolutely.
0: Yeah, absolutely. And if you want to come in, you by yourself, this is the time to get a girlfriend. Ladies, this is your time to get a boyfriend. Lord. This is it. It's like a singles party. Yes. I'm not going to lie.
3: Yeah. Okay. You can always catch something at Tone Capone Day. It might be a woman. It might be a man. It might be a disease.
1: Okay.
3: But you got them. You're going to leave with something.
0: You're definitely going to leave with good memories, y'all.
1: Yes.
0: You already know what it is. WGCI.com/Capone. 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
4: 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High freak with the

0: 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Yeah. 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
4: It's Kiki.
5: And it's Zach Book.
3: All right, let's go ahead and do this, which I thought was AI, but it turned out not to be AI. Chris Brown revealed the cover of his new album, Brown, is coming May 8th, and fans have peeped how he's back in his old school R&B lean on the cover. May 8th, that's happening right before Iceman. Do you think that was a thing?
6: Absolutely not. Had nothing to do with nothing.
3: Okay.
4: Yeah, so I'm the only person worried about Drake's release date. I'm sorry, friend. Nobody else is worried about that.
5: We never knew. Drake just came out and told us.
3: Look,
5: Chris
3: y'all.
5: Had already gave his release date before we knew what Iceman was coming out.
3: We did?
5: Yes.
3: Okay.
5: Chris just came out first. It ain't got nothing to do with that. They don't care.
3: Right. Maybe a little bit.
5: No.
3: Okay. Y'all don't want to lean into my conspiracy theories. But what do you think the album's going to be like, judging by this cover?
6: Fire.
4: Yeah, I'm excited. He titled it Brown. He got on Brown. He laid out, you know, with the R&B pose. I'm thinking we're going to get a mix of Chris Brown, James Brown, and Bobby Brown.
3: Oh.
4: In the same little album. He finna get on the good foot and do some my prerogative. Like, it's about to go crazy. I'm ready.
5: Good foot is crazy.
4: I'm ready.
5: Yeah, all I ask Chris is just, Chris, please, 12 great songs.
4: Mm-hmm.
5: Don't give us 40 tracks.
3: Not happening.
5: We can't take it.
4: Yeah.
5: We can't. That's my only knock on Chris Brown albums. They be too long.
3: That's not happening.
4: Yeah, he give us about 80 songs every album.
5: Yeah, give us a good, concise album and give us a classic. I think this going to be a classic.
4: Yeah.
3: I think if we get a strong 25.
5: Oh, Chris.
3: Chris giving a 25 record.
5: Stretch me out.
4: It is.
5: If I see 25 songs, I'm going to be like, I don't want to hit 25.
4: I still ain't finished J. Cole album with all them songs.
5: Whew. Mm-hmm. You didn't either?
4: No.
5: Nah, yeah.
4: That's I gotta work, J. Cole. I got stuff to do. He wanna talk to me all day. I don't have time for that. So Chris Brown, don't do it, baby. We got things to do.
3: Guess he has to get back to. Would you listen to a 25 song album of Omarion or B2K?
4: Hell no. So don't try to say it either. Don't do it either. Nope. I don't discriminate.
3: All right, y'all. Pop in. Make sure you tell us on the talkback, Mike. Are you ready for Chris Brown's album? And are you mad at the fact that Chris Brown does give us these long ass albums, even though we all going to be excited to listen to it May 8th?
4: Yes.
3: You already know what it is, man. It's What More Weekends on GCI.

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1: It's Kiki.
0: And it's Zach Book. That's right, y'all. Let's get to another story, Pop Fam. All right, this one, this is probably going to trigger some people in their cars riding around listening on the iHeartRadio app. Is this true or false? How a man treats his mom is how he'll eventually treat his girl.
1: I think it's mostly true. Think so. You get a good man who has a great relationship with his mother, and you know, he'll most likely treat you well sometimes.
2: We like to be treated well, you know what I'm saying? But a lot of times women will tell you, I ain't your mama. You want me to be your mama. I ain't your mama.
1: Mm-hmm.
2: But that's the love that we're used to receiving from a woman. So sometimes, you know what I'm saying, we like to be taken care of.
1: Now, Zach, that ain't got nothing to do with the question. What did that have to do with the question? Because what?
2: You triggered something.
0: You triggered something.
2: Yeah.
1: No, you ain't triggered me.
0: No,
1: I ain't
0: no.
1: You triggered me. Oh, I was about to say. Okay.
0: Calm down, champ.
1: My bad.
0: Well, he ain't do nothing to me.
1: Well,
0: it's about to be. Oh,
1: y'all didn't jump me once on the Megan Thee Stallion topic, so I'm sorry. I'm a little tense. But yes. I think if a man treats his mother well or has a great relationship with his mother, the chances are better that he will treat you right. Now, that doesn't always mean that. Some men treat their mothers too well sometimes, and then he's a mama's boy and he can't manage a relationship, but that's a whole nother story.
2: That's true.
0: Yeah, that's true. I think it's true, and I look at the same way how women treat their dad.
1: Same way.
0: Like, you usually, if they don't have a good relationship with their father, they're not going to have a good relationship with you. They ain't really seen that. It goes. Being a parent has a lot. It's a lot. If you ain't treating your mom right, more like you're not treating your girl right. And I think the same thing goes for women and their fathers.
1: Yeah, I mean, childhood trauma plays a big role in all of our day-to-day actions with each other. But like I said, I don't think it's like, if he love his mama, he got a girl, he gonna be an absolute good man. Mm-mm. Or if he hate his mama, he gonna be a terrible man. You know, I don't think it's 100% true. It just really depends, so.
2: Yeah, because I've seen some great dudes come from great homes.
1: Yeah.
2: Dogs in the street.
1: Terrible.
2: Just because they want to be.
1: Demons.
2: Yeah, just because they want to be demons. And you're like, oh, you got such a sweet mama. How you turn out like this?
1: Mm-hmm.
2: And you just don't know why.
1: Yep.
2: Yeah.
0: Sorry, Mom, I messed up your reputation like that. I formally apologize to you right now, Mom.
2: You was a good mama. I didn't have to do her like that.
1: That's crazy.
2: That's crazy.
0: Hey, man, remember you can always check in with us. And if you have to leave the vehicle for some reason, you can take us with you with the iHeartRadio app. It is One More Weekends on GCI.

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1: And tap the red microphone.
0: And tap it.
3: The red
1: We're not doing that type of tapping, you freak. Look, anyway, hit the red microphone, y'all, okay? Amen. Let's hear from the Pod fam.
4: Hey, Pod. What's your biggest pet peeve when it comes to the opposite sex? Mine is breathing. What's yours?
5: Did she say breathing?
1: Breathing
2: is wild.
1: Girl, I'm with you.
5: Damn.
1: I am with you. And I can't stand a cheap man that's breathing.
5: Damn. Can't stand a cheap man.
1: Wasting all that air on a cheap man.
0: What would be mine? Y'all be late for that. Y'all, women are late all the time. Mm. Y'all are the last to get ready. Mm. That one gets on my nerve.
5: You want to ready early.
0: You got it. No, you just got to give them a send-off time.
5: Yeah.
1: Yep.
0: You have to.
1: I love when people do that to me. Give me a fake time. Don't put all that pressure on me expecting me to be ready at the real time. Tell me a lie.
5: I like that. I think my pet peeve with women is when they expect you to know what they're thinking.
2: You should already know that. Then how am I supposed to already know anything? Right. I shouldn't have to tell you because you should know. How are we supposed to do this?
1: Yeah.
5: That really pissed me off.
0: All right, let's keep it going. Let's see who else is checking in.
6: Yo, what's up, Pod fam? It's Odo. So, in honor of Tone Capone Day, what was one of the worst birthday presents or gifts you have received?
5: Well, I don't know. Because you was talking like that. You was talking like you was under the bed.
1: Don't play with the Pod president.
5: Don't do that.
2: I was just saying.
1: Answer the question.
5: All right. The worst gift I ever received was a jean jacket on my birthday. It was a jean jacket and it had like a gray hood on it.
0: That's functional.
5: It was by far the worst. It was not a birthday gift. That's something you just grab.
0: Kiki, you want to say what was your worst gift?
1: Yeah, my worst gift was somebody bought me a picture frame with no picture. Like, what we doing?
5: That's strong, bro. You
2: like,
5: messed
2: that
1: up. Who are these white people in here? Why are you buying me this from the dollar store? You know, but it's a thought that counts at this point.
0: No, it didn't.
5: Was it decorated?
1: It was like a nice little dollar store picture frame, and I was so confused. But you know.
0: Yeah, it's bad. Bad. Mine is that wallet. I had a girlfriend get me the wallet that where you press the sides, the cards pop up.
1: Oh,
0: yeah. Yeah, that one I hated. What I look like, man? Again, in honor of Tone Capone Day, I am Tone Capone. I'm not paying for nothing while I squeeze the side of my wallet. And the car pop up.
1: She got you a little Power Ranger gift. A little go-go gadget gift.
0: Right.
5: All right, well, that'll do it, man. But continue to hit us up, man. Join the conversation by hitting the talkback mic on the iHeartRadio app. Search WGCI and hit that red mic.
0: That red mic. That's right, man. It is. 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

0: 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What more weekends with Tone Capone?
1: It's Big Kiki, not the little one.
2: And it's your boy, Zach Book.
0: It's Big Tone, not the little one.
1: I mean, get y'all own stuff. I mean, what can I say? What can I say?
2: It's Lil Zach. The little one.
0: I like Kiki. I'm going to steal it sometimes. Hey, man, another great show, y'all. Man. Pie Fam and New Pie Fam in Chicago. We appreciate y'all. Listen to this crazy show. We are so happy to be giving it to you every Sunday.
1: Absolutely. These are my two favorite people to argue with. So we gave you a lot of that this show.
2: Oh, my God. We fought so hard, especially with that whole Meg and Clay debate.
1: Don't even bring it up again because we're going to get started again.
2: Y'all got my head hurting. And I don't know how y'all think Rick Ross going to beat French Montana.
1: You know.
2: He in trouble.
1: I don't know.
2: In his verses, Rick Ross is in trouble.
0: Trouble?
1: What is, yes.
0: Have you lost your mind?
2: We talked about it already.
0: All right, forget
1: what is French Montana going to do, though?
2: He's in trouble. I'm telling you, Ross is in trouble.
1: But we can't get out of here without hearing from the Pie Fam one more time. Let's see who's checking in on the iHeartRadio Talkback, Mike.
3: What up, Juan, the CEO, one of the Pie Fam members, of course. I just want to congratulate y'all on all y'all success. Keep doing what y'all doing. Listen to y'all every week on the radio. Listen to y'all on YouTube. I'm tuned in, me and my girl. I don't miss an episode. So y'all keep doing what y'all doing. Tone Capone Day, we will be in the building. Shout out Kiki. Shout out Zach. Keep doing what y'all doing, man. Pie Family for life.
2: Yeah.
0: Come on now.
1: Shout out to you, Juan, and your girl.
0: Yeah, Juan. We're going to see you Tone Capone Day. Don't forget, it is a big-ass party. We are going to party our faces off. Jacquees, all your favorite DJs. Zach and Kiki going to be hosting. And then there's a surprise at the end of the show.
2: Oh, it's going to be a good time.
0: Yes.
2: What's the surprise?
0: Can I say it here?
2: Yeah.
0: Think I should?
2: Go ahead.
0: I'm a DJ at the end of it.
1: I thought you had ordered some strippers or something.
2: That was a surprise.
0: Yeah. Can we do that over again?
2: I didn't know that was a surprise.
1: I thought he had some strippers coming.
2: I thought it was a shoot.
0: Oh, I hate y'all. I'm good DJ. Good co-host would have said, oh, for real, that's going to be dope. Hey, y'all.
1: No, it really is going to be dope, Tom.
0: No.
1: Are you going to use a different DJ name?
0: Red.
1: DJ Red.
0: DJ Red.
1: There we go.
2: Yeah, I'm excited to see DJ Red.
1: Come on.
2: Now, Tone, I don't give a damn about DJ Red. Yeah. I'm excited for that. That's going to be a good time, man.
0: Don't forget, y'all, man, all that fun is going to be happening May 29th at the House of Blues. 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But you can just go right into Ticketmaster and type in Tone Capone Day.
2: Will the Hennessy be flowing, though?
0: Oh, come on, man. I'm there. It's in my blood.
1: Yes. Well, while we count down the days until Tone Capone Day, what y'all doing for the rest of today?
2: I'm going home, Kiki. Okay. I don't know how much more you want from us. What you doing next? What are we doing after this?
1: Like, where we going?
2: Where we going?
1: I'm the friend that don't want to go home at the club. Where we going?
0: No. Right. I have an event.
2: I know you going outside.
0: Yeah, I got an event.
2: That's why the man got his own day.
1: I tell you, baby. He outside.
2: Playing.
1: Every day.
2: Playing.
1: All day. Tone Capone. In the streets.
0: Oh, here we go.
1: That's it.
0: It is.
2: All right, and you know, you can follow us on Instagram at What More Podcast, man. 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
0: There it is. It's that simple. You already know what it is. I'm Tone Capone.
1: It's Kiki.
0: And it's your boy, Zach Book. All right. That's One More Weekend on GCI.

yeah. Let's get it going, man. Your boy Hot Rod checking in right here on GCI on a Sunday. We are live till 10 p.m. Let me get this energy up, man. One of my son's favorite songs, Headband Boo, is GCI.